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With such physical attraction, girl, you know to feel the spark. 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I'll get straight to the point, like a aura dart. 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Only song you will hear is the beating of my heart. And we will, and

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2: 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Tonight takes its time. By the shack outside the game. You know what I'm talking about. Just let me know if you wanna go to that whole mile on the range. They got a lot of nice girls.

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2: 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We are the bombastic, romantic, fantastic lover. Shaggy. 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
1: 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But wait a minute, isn't this...
0: Yeah, yes it is.
1: But I thought the old lady dropped it into the ocean in the air.
0: Well, baby, I went down and got it for you.
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